Hello. How about that ride in? You guys might not know this, but I consider myself a bit of a loner. I tend to think of myself as a one-man wolf pack. But when my sister brought Doug home, I knew he was one of my own. And my wolf pack, it grew by one.

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This is Fancy Boy on the decks for you today. 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Thanks for listening. We're going to keep going here. Party on. Enjoy the sun.

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0: All right, Juno, thank you for tuning in to another Fancy Hour here with Fancy Boy. 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That last track I played was Real Talk by Anna Luneau, the 2022 re-edit. Thank you all for tuning in. I hope you enjoyed those disco-y tunes while you're hopefully out enjoying the few blue clouds I see in the sky. I'll be back next week, 4 p.m., mixing live for you again. Let's see if I can remember how to get you back to the radio. All right, have a good one.
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2: From the KTOO Newsroom in Juneau, I'm Yvonne Cormery. Thank you for tuning in. A Juneau family reported a 29-year-old man missing on Friday. He was last seen on May 26th near Safeway. Juneau police posted on Facebook Monday morning that they're searching for Dion McCabe. Police described McCabe as 6 feet tall with brown hair and blue eyes. He was last seen in jeans, a white t-shirt, and, quote, UGG slipper-style shoes, according to JPD's press release. Juneau Police Deputy Chief Craig Campbell said police have been speaking with the family in order to determine when to file McCabe as a missing person.
3: Which is why we posted the missing persons release on him. Maybe see if anybody last saw him, or maybe he's out and about and we can get him to contact his family.
2: Campbell said police don't have further information about his general habits, workplace, or residence. If anyone has any information about McCabe, they can contact the Juneau Police Department at 907-586-0600. Anonymous tips may also be submitted through the Juneau Crime Line. And the Juneau School Board will decide on whether to adopt the school district's new strategic plan tomorrow night at its last regular meeting of the fiscal year. The strategic plan is a document that lines out the district's values and priorities for the next 5 years. The school board approved a contract with the national consulting group HYA Associates last year to draft the plan. Over the more than 1 year process, consultants received feedback from board members, staff, families, and community members. The draft includes values like student focus, community partnership, and equity and belonging. It lists 6 priorities as well, including student well-being, academic success, fiscal and operational integrity. The board will also decide whether to approve updated enrollment projections for 3 of its optional programs: the Juneau Community Charter School, Montessori Borealis, and the Tlingit Culture, Language, and Literacy Program. All 3 programs are expected to have more students than originally projected. The full school board agenda is available on the district's website. This is the last meeting with Frank Hauser as the district supervisor. It will take place tomorrow at 6 p.m. at the Thunder Mountain Middle School Library and on Zoom. This is KTOO.
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Rinse the relaxers out of nappy afros and breaking plastics from scratching scalps with rat cones. Curl patterns that fight back and that grow so wild that you can't put a

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My name's Spencer. I'm your host for the next 2 hours. Thank you for being here. This week we are changing it up a little bit. We are doing an entire 2 hour block of ambient music. If you're unfamiliar with ambient music, it's pretty much exactly what it sounds like. It's very deep, often meditative music, lots of found sounds, samples, just some really introspective stuff. And, you know, I think we started off summer here, and it's kind of been this huge burst of energy. And I want to invite everyone with me to maybe this week just take a little deep breath, take a step back. You know, I invite you to take a little rest. You know, summer's just getting started, and maybe we need that a little bit in our lives. So this is going to be 2 hours of some selections, and I hope you enjoy.

That was Movement 6 from the album Promises, a collaboration between the producer Floating Points, saxophonist Pharaoh Sanders, and the London Symphony Orchestra. Really beautiful stuff. You're tuned into Cinematic Moods here on KXLL Juno. I'm Spencer, I'm your host. We're getting into it here, 2 whole hours of ambient music. Right now we're going into a track called Edie by Perko.

That was a track called Salamanders Rise from Their Burrows by Sapato. That's kind of what getting into summertime feels like here in Alaska. It feels like we're all rising from our winter burrows, and it feels good to have some sun and some daylight. You're tuned into Cinematic Moods here on KXLL. We're doing 2 hours of ambient music today. And right now we're headed into a track called One Day in Summer by Yutaka Hirose.

กันนะครับ

That was a track called Your Memory is My Beautiful Melody by the artist. 17 September 1981, that's the name of the artist. I have to give a quick shout out here to my good friend Mark Jaffe. If you're listening, Mark, I love you. Mark is heavy into the ambient scene. So he sent me a bunch of track recommendations all the way from Philadelphia. And I've been an ambient fan for a while, but I haven't really like built a collection like he has. And so this is the first time I've really dug into this stuff, and it's really, really awesome. So right now we're going into a track called Sweetheart, featuring Suzanne Ciani. The artist is AF13 and Greg Lies. You're listening to Cinematic Moods here on KXLL Juno. Excellent radio. Thanks for being here.

That was Atomyces Spore by Andrew C.S. and N. Kramer. And I will not try to pronounce the album title because it's just a bunch of marks. I don't even know what to call them. It's not even like punctuation marks. They're just little circles and stuff like that. I hope y'all are enjoying this set so far. We're doing 2 full hours of ambient music here on Cinematic Moods on KXLL Juno. Excellent radio. Broadcasting from Tlingit Ani, 100.7 and 101.7 FM, and streaming at kxll.org. Right now we're going into a track called Bhakti. The artist is Ishq. Hope you enjoy.

That was another track from the artist, 17 September 1981. I've been trying to look up, I wonder if that's the artist's birthday, but I'm also looking up, like, what happened on September 17th, 1981. If anyone knows, do let me know. You are tuned into Cinematic Moods here on KXLL. Excellent radio. Broadcasting from Klingit-Ani. Cinematic Moods, music to make your life feel like a movie. We're doing 2 straight hours of ambient music tonight. Hope you're enjoying it. Earlier, I invited everyone to take a breath. You know, because summer started off really strong here, and it was a huge flurry of activity, and so now we're getting very relaxed with it. Take a little time. So right now we're going into this track by Malibu. This is So Sweet and Willing.

0: That was a track called Somnum by Halos. You are tuned into Cinematic Moods, music to make your life feel like a movie, here on KXLL Juno Excellent Radio, broadcasting from Klingitani. We have just about 20 minutes left of this set here this evening. Thank you for tuning in. We are doing it. 2 full hours of ambient music. I hope you've been enjoying this. And the next track we're starting to hear right now is called A New Living Being Opens Its Eyes for the First Time by Dylan Henner. Keep it locked.
1: Thank you.

That was a track by Sigur Rós, and it's from an album called Route One, and it's called that because they recorded it while they were driving all the way around the Ring Road in Iceland, if you're not familiar with that. Basically, in Iceland, there is a road that just, it's called the Ring Road because it is a ring, and it just goes all the way around the continent, the island, I guess. And I'm pretty sure the concept for this album was they did live looping the entire time, and I think it was something like 28 hours or something like that to drive around the whole thing. And so they made an album of like the best sort of like cuts of all that live loops and samples and all of that. So that was really cool, something really different from them. And now we're going to go into, I've got a couple more tracks for you here to finish out the show. We are going to do a film score track here. You probably have heard this one from Mr. Hans Zimmer and the Interstellar soundtrack. Here we go.

Thank you so much for tuning in this evening. Got time for just one more tonight. This is another track from Sigaros, Klettur. You've been listening to Cinematic Moods here on KXLL Juno. Excellent radio. My name's Spencer. I've been with you for the last 2 hours. I'm here every Monday night, 6 to 8 p.m. Alaska time, 7 to 9 Pacific, 9 to 11 Central, and 10 p.m. to 12 a.m. Eastern. Thank you for being here. I hope you enjoyed this set of ambient music. And we'll send you off with a little more Sigaros here. Thanks for listening.

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1: My mama, but you should said worry later.

0: Bye.
1: You said a man is not a necessity, a man is a luxury, like dessert.
2: Yeah. A man is absolutely not a necessity.
1: Did you mean that to sound mean and bitter?
2: Oh, not at all. I adore dessert. I love men. I think men are the coolest. But you don't really need them to live. My mom said to me, you know, sweetheart, one day you should settle down and marry a rich man. And I said, Mom, I am a rich man.

0: I think we're going with Vulnerable Volume 1. Because if we do summer, if we do Vulnerable Summer, then it's like, if we want to do it next summer, then what do we call it? Vulnerable Summer Volume 2. If we want to drop a mixtape in the fall.
1: Yes, too.
2: No, señor. Eso sí es. 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

0: Miss?
1: No, it's not me.
0: 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Please go back to your seat.
1: Yes, I'm with him. I'm Mrs. Iglesias.

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Yes, I do. Have I listened to all of that a million times? How many times have I listened to all the things she said? I don't even know at this point. I'm obsessed.

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1: And this is Jocelyn.
0: And we are Brown Sugar. And you're listening to Sounds
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1: In Juneau, Alaska.

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Listen, I'm trying to peak the mountain too. 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

0: This is a top to a, you know, what we use on stage, but it's very, very special because if you can see,
1: yeah,
0: the numbers all go to 11. Look, right across the board.
1: Oh.
0: 11, oh, 11,
1: and most of
0: 11,
1: the
0: and then
1: amps go up to 10.
0: Exactly.
1: Does that mean it's louder? Is it any louder?
0: Well, it's one louder, isn't it? It's not 10. You see, most blokes, you know, be playing at 10. You're on 10 here, all the way up, all the way up,
1: yeah,
0: all the way up. You're on 10 on your guitar. Where can you go from there? Where?
1: I don't know.
0: Nowhere, exactly. What we do is if we need that extra push over the cliff, you know what we do?
1: Put it up to 11.
0: 11, exactly. One louder.
1: Why don't you just make 10 louder and make 10 be the top number and make that a little louder?
0: These go to 11.

0: Hey guys, you ready to let the dogs out?
1: What? Do what?
0: Let the dogs out, you know, like, who let the dogs out? Who
2: brought this guy along?

0: Hey guys, you ready to let the dogs out?
1: What? Do what?
0: Let the dogs out, you know, like, who let the dogs out? Who
2: brought this guy along?

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0: Hey, this is Erica.
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Let's go!

0: That's good. It's hard to trace, I guess.
1: Wait, you changed your name to
0: McLovin? McLovin? What kind of a stupid name is that, Fogel? What, are you trying to be an Irish R&B singer?

0: 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Or was I miserable because I listened to pop music?
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0: Check this out. Yo, what up? 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

stars is a lino. I've been fishing for a minute, for a minnow. Only I know that a pawn is a trade, and a rookie for a castle like tuition for a final. Playing hooky for a tassel, spend a minute on a minor. Winds on my window, ash on my skin when the record low temps feel the wind blow. 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I crowd surf in a cipher. 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

2015, I had a heartbreak for the second time. What a testing time. Still in school, you know the testing times. Bills still wild, stressed at night. Nearly 20, far from barely hungry. Stomach was nearly empty. Trying to stay narrow and steady. 40 hours a week and $10 an hour wasn't paying plenty. So other things would tempt me. Almost died the year before in a highway collision. My car was spinning. Should've hit at least four other cars, I didn't. It came after making those same decisions. You know, the same ones that was tempting me. So it was cool, man, I learned my lesson, I'm chilling. In 2018, I learned lessons and learned feelings were worth giving attention and sad confessions that turned GFs to X's and turned moments into template to help me tell a message. I'm here up in the

Con el cheese, achetis, achija, junkien, excellent radio, hadu, wasak, 100.7, a quan.

truth is not what you want it to be. It is what it is. And you must bend to its power or live a lie. In life, you need to have no fear.

0: more branding for this EP. What are we doing? I think we're going with Vulnerable Volume 1. Because if we do summer, if we do Vulnerable Summer, then it's like, if we want to do it next summer, then what do we call it? Vulnerable Summer Volume 2. If we want to drop a mixtape in the fall.
1: Yes, two.
2: Customer out here, what's the best kind of firework to buy?
3: Wouldn't you like to know, Weather Boy?
2: Where are your parents?

Betty shots, ayy. Dirty Mac, then we're back for sun. Dirty Mac, then we're back for sun. Should've left when you had the chance to run. Now you shook, got you stashing guns. Black nines with the added drum. Trade those two Magnums. Thought you was cute, y'all was having fun. She naive, you was acting dumb. Dirty Mac, then we're back for sun. Dirty Mac, then we're back for sun.

Kek Hundit Point Dachadushu Aya KXLL Shakudzi Achi Kuk City Ya Akwani Ah.

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1: From the KTOO Newsroom, I'm Mike Lane. Last night, the Juneau Assembly met for a regular meeting to finalize the city's budget for next year and vote on an important glacial outburst flood funding decision. Here are some of the highlights from the meeting. The Juneau Assembly approved the city's budget for the next fiscal year after months of deliberation on how to fill a multi-million dollar budget hole. The decisions last night included finalizing proposed service reductions and facility closures, approving new revenue opportunities, and setting a property tax rate. The budget approved last night keeps open Juneau's pools, Diamond Park Fieldhouse, the Douglas Fire Station, and maintains social service grants. It does, however, reduce funding to the Juneau Douglas City Museum, resulting in the layoff of two staff members and drastically reducing the museum's hours. The decision came despite more than a dozen people who testified in support of fully funding the museum. The budget also includes the closure and sale of the Mount Jumbo Gym and reduces funding to Travel Juneau, the city's landscaping budget, the Juneau Economic Development Council, the Jensen Olson Arboretum, and eliminates an administrative support position in the city's administration department. The assembly voted to raise the city's sales tax cap on single-item goods from $15,000 to $50,000, with a caveat for vehicle purchases under $50,000. The approval came despite opposition during public testimony from representatives from Kensington Mine and Juneau Auto Mall. They cast concerns about how the increased cap would impact large industrial operations and people purchasing vehicles in Juneau. That change, paired with the other changes to taxation, are expected to bring in more revenue to offset the city's recurring revenue shortfall, but how much is still unclear. The Assembly unanimously approved a property tax rate, also called a mill rate, at 9.92 mills for the next fiscal year. The rate is lower than last year's rate and abides by the new property tax rate cap voters approved last election, excluding debt service. Later in the meeting, the Assembly unanimously approved an ordinance to undo a controversial funding decision that helped pay for the initial stretch of the Mendenhall River flood wall. Last year, the Assembly controversially passed a funding scheme called a Local Improvement District, or LID, to split the original cost of building the HESCO barriers by a 60-40 ratio with around 400 landowners in the Mendenhall Valley flood zone. Most households would have to pay $6,300. But after the flood wall sustained damage during the most recent glacial outburst flood in August, city staff said the lid isn't made to care for ongoing costs, which have ballooned. Assembly members supported doing away with the lid. It would resolve issues of fairness, since many landowners who aren't required to pay were likely protected from the record-breaking flood last year. It could also end a lawsuit brought by two riverfront property owners hosting the barriers who took issue with paying to lose some of their land. And several residents testified before the meeting on non-agenda topics, including objection to the city's Telephone Hill redevelopment project and support for a proposed ballot proposition that seeks to implement a 1% seasonal sales tax during the summer tourism season to support recreational facilities. Find more assembly coverage at ktoo.org. In other news, a Juneau family reported a 29-year-old man missing on Friday. He was last seen on May 26th near Safeway. Juneau police posted on Facebook Monday morning that they are searching for Dion McCabe. Police described McCabe as 6 feet tall with brown hair and blue eyes. He was last seen in jeans, a white T-shirt, and UGG slipper-style shoes, according to JPD's release. Juneau Police Deputy Chief Craig Campbell said police have been speaking with the family in order to determine when to file McCabe as a missing person.
2: Which is why we posted the missing persons release on him. Maybe see if anybody last saw him, or maybe he's out and about and we can get him to contact his family.
1: Campbell said police don't have further information about his general habits, workplace, or residence. If anyone has any information about McCabe, they can contact the Juneau Police Department at 907-586-0600. Anonymous tips may also be submitted through the Juneau Crime Line. That's news for now. From KTOO, I'm Mike Lane. 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

Cleek hundred point dachadushu aya KXLL shakudzi achi kuk city ya akwani ah.

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2: From the KTOO Newsroom, I'm Mike Lane. The school year is over in Juneau, but some students are still hard at work. During celebration last week, the Tlingit Culture, Language, and Literacy Program unveiled a Tlingit comic book that brings popular graphic novel characters to Juneau. As KTOO's Jamie Deep reports, the Tlingit Language comic book teaches students how to be storytellers.
3: There you go.
4: Students, parents, and community members line up behind a table filled with stacks of glossy, pastel-colored comic books. Next to the table, professional graphic novel artist Demi Maharis signs the inside cover. He's soon joined by student artists, including Laura Neese, a rising fourth grader at Juneau's Tlingit Culture, Language, and Literacy Program, or TCLL. She says it's fun to sign books, even if she gets a little scared.
5: Sometimes you don't know that person, but it's really fun to do it for someone.
4: She's glad to share the comic with other people.
5: It feels great because if everybody gets to read it, it makes me happy.
4: Na Kidach Hachun Hian, which means All of Our Friends from the North in Tlingit, is a comic book created by students, teachers, elders, and an alumnus of the school. It features characters from Chickalunis, a graphic novel series following two Alaska Native friends as they become storytellers. In the comic, the characters go to Juneau and explore the Manitou Glacier, downtown, and Harborview Elementary School. Along the way, they meet characters created by Juneau's TCLL students. Some of those characters include Jimmy the Raven and Chad the Chickadee. Incoming 7th grader Jolie Elisoff says their names come from a couple of her nicknames.
6: For Halloween, I'm Chad every year because it's like a thing now. And I suggested Chad and the whole class just kept on saying Chad, so... And then someone said Jimmy, and then we just stuck with Jimmy.
4: Jolie says the names were her favorite part of the comic project. It also taught her a lot, too.
6: I learned that you can make like almost anything with your ideas.
4: Real images of the city are embedded in the book with thick black outlines highlighting characters and landmarks. In between panels are pages highlighting different elders who worked on the comic book. Maharis is the co-creator of Chickalunis and worked with students on the project. He says they work with schools across the state to create characters, but they were able to do more this time.
7: We were able to take the characters we made with the students and kind of tie them together into a narrative together where the students themselves become characters. It's a very meta, like, Who Framed Roger Rabbit kind of book, and I'm really proud of it.
4: Maharis says he and his fellow Chickalunis co-creator did about half of the artwork in the comic. A TCLL alum did the other half and brought the students' characters to life. Maharis, who is Athabascan, says it was a great way to bring his culture to Juneau and show how different cultures can come together through storytelling.
7: Kids are just inherently amazing storytellers, and it's kind of like we've found this lane where our job is to kind of bring their ideas to life and just show them and reaffirm to them that their ideas, their creativity is special, and that they are truly storytellers, and that they should follow a path of sharing their stories.
4: Nay Tamiluk is a language teacher at the school and translated the comic into Tlingit. She says there were moments where she would lean on elders and her colleagues to help figure out how to translate things in a comic book.
8: My kids love comics, and so they're well-versed in it. I bet maybe they could have translated it a lot faster than I did, but it was just, I guess, a first for me to even think about how to write a comic.
4: Tamiluk says it's important for students to have these opportunities.
8: They work so hard learning our language and our culture, and when they get to laugh and have fun and have a product at the end that reflects them, I think that is a really important thing for our kids to see themselves in the books that they like to read.
4: Students at the event got free copies of the comic, and they will be used in the classroom in future school years. In Juneau, I'm Jamie Deep.
2: 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From KTOO, I'm Mike Lane. 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

Check this out. Yo, what up? This Killer Priest. One time for your mind, Wu-Tang Clan. We vibing out to KXLL, Excellent Radio in Juneau, Alaska. Jam.

sit, look into my phone, start going through the images, looking in the mirror. I can see an image, I can see a body, I can feel a difference. A thing called time, yeah, I track it with the digits. Satellite business, I was in space. Communication with the energy, for forgiveness. Communication with the energy, disappearing. Communication with the memory, reappearing. The love and the care and the words I was given. The memory is fading like a dream. But I'm carried by a spirit and I'm back living in it. Through the eyes of my child, I can see an inner vision. Through the eyes of my child, I can see you in my vision. Through the eyes of my child, I can see an inner vision. Through the eyes of my child, I can see you in my vision. Thinking maybe there's no ends, maybe just infinity, maybe no beginnings, maybe just bridges. Thinking maybe there's no ends, maybe just infinity, maybe no beginnings, maybe just, maybe.

0: 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Did I listen to pop music because I was miserable? Or was I miserable because I listened to pop music?
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1: From the KTOO Newsroom, I'm Mike Lane. The school year is over in Juneau, but some students are still hard at work. During celebration last week, the Tlingit Culture, Language, and Literacy Program unveiled a Tlingit comic book that brings popular graphic novel characters to Juneau. As KTOO's Jamie Deep reports, the Tlingit language comic book teaches students how to be storytellers.
2: There you go.
3: Students, parents, and community members line up behind a table filled with stacks of glossy, pastel-colored comic books. Next to the table, professional graphic novel artist Demi Maharis signs the inside cover. He's soon joined by student artists, including Laura Neese, a rising fourth grader at Juneau's Tlingit Culture, Language, and Literacy Program, or TCLL. She says it's fun to sign books, even if she gets a little scared.
4: Sometimes you don't know that person, but it's really fun to do it for someone.
3: She's glad to share the comic with other people.
4: It feels great, because if everybody gets to read it, it makes me happy.
3: Na Kidach Hachun Hian, which means All of Our Friends from the North in Tlingit, is a comic book created by students, teachers, elders, and an alumnus of the school. It features characters from Chickaloonies, a graphic novel series following two Alaska Native friends as they become storytellers. In the comic, the characters go to Juneau and explore the Minnehaha Glacier, downtown, and Harborview Elementary School. Along the way, they meet characters created by Juneau's TCLL students. Some of those characters include Jimmy the Raven and Chad the Chickadee. Incoming 7th grader Jolie Elisoff says their names come from a couple of her nicknames.
5: For Halloween, I'm Chad every year because it's like a thing now. And I suggested Chad and the whole class just kept on saying Chad, so... And then someone said Jimmy, and then we just stuck with Jimmy.
3: Jolie says the names were her favorite part of the comic project. It also taught her a lot, too.
5: I learned that you can make like almost anything with your ideas.
3: Real images of the city are embedded in the book with thick black outlines highlighting characters and landmarks. In between panels are pages highlighting different elders who worked on the comic book. Maharis is the co-creator of Chickaloonies and worked with students on the project. He says they work with schools across the state to create characters, but they were able to do more this time.
6: We were able to take the characters we made with the students and kind of tie them together into a narrative together where the students themselves become characters. It's a very meta, like, Who Framed Roger Rabbit kind of book, and I'm really proud of it.
3: Maharis says he and his fellow Chickaloonies co-creator did about half of the artwork in the comic. A TCLL alum did the other half and brought the students' characters to life. Maharis, who is Athabaskan, says it was a great way to bring his culture to Juneau and show how different cultures can come together through storytelling.
6: Kids are just inherently amazing storytellers, and it's kind of like we've found this lane where our job is to kind of bring their ideas to life and just show them and reaffirm to them that their ideas, their creativity is, is special, and that they are truly storytellers, and that they should follow a path of sharing their stories.
3: Nay Tamuluk is a language teacher at the school and translated the comic into Tlingit. She says there were moments where she would lean on elders and her colleagues to help figure out how to translate things in a comic book.
7: My kids love comics, and so they're well-versed in it. I bet maybe they could have translated it a lot faster than I did, but it was just, I guess, a first for me to even think about how to write a comic.
3: Tamuluk says it's important for students to have these opportunities.
7: They work so hard learning our language and our culture, and when they get to laugh and have fun and have a product at the end that reflects them, I think that is a really important thing for our kids to see themselves in the books that they like to read.
3: Students at the event got free copies of the comic, and they will be used in the classroom in future school years. In Juneau, I'm Jamie Deep.
1: That's news for now. From KTOO, I'm Mike Lane. Thanks for listening.

Check this out. Yo, what up? This Killer Priest. One time for your mind, Wu-Tang Clan. We vibing out to KXLL, Excellent Radio in Juneau, Alaska. Jam.

0: I have chosen to perform the title track off of my critically reviewed limited reality series, A Little Bit Alexis. Feel free to sing along. Okay. Are you ready? Let's do it. I'm a little bit. I'm a little bit. I'm a little bit. I'm a little bit of la la la la la la la. A little bit of Alexis.
1: Yes.
0: La la la.
1: Wonderful.
0: Are you saying I booked it? 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

How many rules am I to break before you understand that your double standards don't mean stish to me? I know exactly what you say when I turn and walk away, but that's okay, cause I don't let it get to me. Now every move I make, somebody's clocking, so ask me nothing, will you just leave me alone? Never mind who's the guy that I took home.

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0: You're listening to KTOO's Tlingit Word of the Week. This week's word comes from Kehinok John Martin, and the word this week is Shaw.
1: Shaw.
0: That means mountain. And here is a sentence.
1: Kunach atxiti ya Tlingit ya uchja nu siti ya shaw.
0: It's really something. For the Tlingit, the mountains are a wind fortress. Let's hear it again.
1: Shaw.
0: Mountain. 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
2: Kehinok John Martin was Dakdain Tan and a child of a Kagwantan man. He is from the Hunakawu, the people of Huna, and was a contributing elder and speaker at many language immersion gatherings in Glacier Bay, Yakutat, and Juneau. He attended boarding school in Shkakwe and attended Gonzaga University.
0: And tune in next week for another Tlingit Word of the Week from KTOO.

I have the entirety of the Heated Rivalry soundtrack downloaded? Yes, I do. Have I listened to all of that a million times? How many times have I listened to all the things she said? I don't even know at this point. I'm obsessed.

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0: Hey, we're selling meat pies outside if y'all want any.
1: Yeah?
2: Hey, y'all, this girl with stomach pains is selling meat pies. Y'all want any?

0: On World Cafe's Backtracking, we ask artists to look back on their discography, pick some tracks from throughout their career, and tell us the stories behind them. Today, it's Lucinda Williams. One of the songs she'll talk about is this one, Joy, from 1998. The song she says she still loves performing, partly because of how cathartic it is.
1: Instead of spending a lot of money on therapy, I just write songs.
0: And she'll talk about how much she appreciates it when people come up to her to talk about her song, Little Angel, Little Brother. The song, she says, takes her back to her childhood.
1: I always wanted to be able to write songs that for myself, but also that other people, really everybody, could relate to, respond to.
0: We'll also chat about her latest album, World Gone Wrong. It's Lucinda Williams in an encore Backtracking today. I'm Rena Duris. This is World Cafe. Lucinda is on tour with Bob Dylan right now, which makes sense because she was once called the female Bob Dylan. And the story goes that when Dylan heard that, he said, well, who else would it be? Here's Bob Dylan with Absolutely Sweet Marie.

0: Hey, I'm Rena Duris. This is World Cafe, here with an all-new Backtracking, where we give an artist a list of prompts for songs, like a song that changed everything for me, or a song that came to me in a dream, stuff like that. They choose a few of those and match them up to tracks from all across their discography, new albums, back catalog, all of it. And then we talk about them. And today on Backtracking, I have Lucinda Williams. Lucinda Williams, it's great to see you. Welcome back to the World Cafe.
1: Thank you.
0: First, before we get started, we're in New York City doing this right now. Could you tell us a bit about where we're sitting in this bar?
1: Yeah, we're in my new bar in New York City, or our new bar, because I'm creative partners with a couple of other people in it. It's called Lucinda's, and it's on the Lower East Side. Everybody, please come and check it out. It's gotten pretty popular already.
0: It's very cool. It is so cozy in here. The decor is amazing, and this big red booth we're sitting in is perfect. So thanks for having us.
1: Thanks for having me.
0: let's dive in with your first backtracking prompt. The first one is a song that you are proud of, and you've chosen Unsuffer Me. And you have so many songs, and you are so loved and celebrated as a songwriter. I'm curious about why this song is the one that you feel that jumps to mind when you think of the song you're most proud of.
1: I mean, it was hard to pick one because there's, you know, a handful of them probably. But this one, just in particular, I just really like it. So it might seem funny for a songwriter to talk about what song I'm most proud of, because we usually don't talk about our songs like that. You know, like, I'm so proud of this song, but it's true though.
0: What is it in this song that when you play it or you listen to it, you're like, wow, that's great. I love that.
1: It's usually when I'm performing it live and I just really enjoy doing it and singing it. And the audience seems to be particularly drawn in when we do this song.
0: Yeah.
1: It's, you know, it's got a little bit of spirituality in there, and there's a sort of primal feel about it that I really like. That it's, you know, the key and everything, it's kind of a minor chords, and I was inspired by, there was a song I heard on the, I kept hearing it on the radio, and I think it was Unbreak My Heart.
0: Okay, yeah.
2: Unbreak my
1: I liked the concept of that, you know, unbreak.
0: Right.
1: Something that was broken, unbreak my heart, which is, of course, is next to impossible. But it was just the image of that that really captured me. So I got into this frame of mind, sort of thinking about that concept, and went into it even deeper than just the heart, you know, more like the spirit also.
0: Yeah.
1: Unsuffer me.
0: You invented a new word also, unsuffer.
1: Which some other artists I know have a song they wrote called Undamn My World. Over the Rhine, that's their name. Brilliant. I'm really drawn to that concept of undo something that, you know, you helped create, and you know, it's not something I want to live with. So,
0: yeah.
1: Unbreak my heart, undamn my world, unsuffer me.
0: Let's listen to it. Here's Unsuffer Me from Lucinda Williams on World Cafe.

0: I'm Raina Duras. Today, we're backtracking with Lucinda Williams on World Cafe. Backtracking is a feature where we give an artist a list of song prompts. They choose the tracks from their discography to match them up with. Unsuffer Me answered the prompt, a song that I'm proud of. Your next prompt, I love this prompt, the song that I still love performing. And the song that you answered with is Joy from Cartwheels on a Gravel Road.
1: Yeah.
0: And incidentally, is it true that you wrote this song in the car?
1: Yeah, I got the initial idea for it when I was driving, just a little road trip by myself. And there's something about driving by yourself on the highway that kind of creates this atmosphere that lets you, you know, sort of just feel creative sometimes. And I remember with my hands on the steering wheel, you took my joy, I want it back. I'd been with this guy who I completely fell madly in love with, and he was a Scorpio and hot and cold all the time, you know, just was driving me completely out of my mind.
0: Yes, I've been there.
1: Yeah, most of us have. So, you know, that song came to me. And then when I got to where I was going and got out of the car, I wasn't driving anymore. I worked on the lyrics some more. But the melody just came to me in my head while I was driving. And, you know, the rhythm of the road, it can do that sometimes.
0: Yeah. Do you, what makes it such a joy to perform now? Why do you still love performing so much?
1: Because it's just really, in a strange, odd way, it's uplifting.
0: Yeah.
1: And I like to write like that. Like, sometimes some of my songs have kind of darker lyrics, but then the music will be uplifting somehow. I like that contrast like that.
0: When you sing it now, are you thinking about that original guy who was taking your joy? Or do you think about whoever is kind of taking your joy in that moment?
1: Right. I think he crosses my mind, but I might just as well be thinking about Donald Trump, you know, for that matter. You took my joy, I want it back.
0: Yeah.
1: Or, you know, anybody or anything can take your joy.
0: Yeah.
1: At any given moment.
0: It feels like it would be cathartic to perform.
1: Yeah. That's why I write songs, is to, you know, kind of help me process things that I'm thinking about or feeling. And it's just really helpful emotionally.
0: Yeah. Has that always been the case?
1: Yeah.
0: Ever since the beginning?
1: Yeah, that's always been the case. Well, I do that instead of spending a lot of money on therapy. I just write songs.
0: I mean, it's worked out. I feel like it's, instead of spending the money on therapy, you've made money on therapy, which is nice.
1: Right, yeah.
0: On World Cafe, this is Lucinda Williams with Joy.

0: You just heard Joy from Lucinda Williams' 1998 album, Car Wheels on a Gravel Road. That's the song she says she still loves to perform. Coming up on Backtracking with Lucinda Williams, she'll share the song she says takes her back to childhood. That's next on World Cafe.
1: Once you know that I would never ever leave you, no, I would never want to.
2: 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I'm a stop. I have a boyfriend.
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0: Welcome back to an encore World Cafe. I'm Raina Duras, and today it's Backtracking with Lucinda Williams, whose latest album is called World's Gone Wrong. On Backtracking, we give an artist a list of prompts, they choose a few of those, and match them up to songs from their discography. We have another prompt. This is one, it's the song that takes me back to childhood. Could you tell us about the song that you chose, Little Angel, Little Brother?
4: Yeah, well, that I wrote that for my brother, who's troubled and, you know, has trouble expressing himself, maybe, and very bright, extremely bright, got into Shakespeare at a young age and read everything he could get his hands on. But, you know, in that regard, he was really focused and driven, but then, you know, he would have trouble otherwise, like,
0: right,
4: you know, socially, or just, you know, trying to get through school without dropping out. And I was always there to kind of pick up the pieces.
0: Were you close when you were young?
4: Yeah, we were as close as a brother and sister can be.
0: Yeah.
4: You know, but I was the one who kind of got successful first. And, you know, that brought with it its own kind of baggage, you know. So
0: when you perform this one, does it make you feel connected to him in some way?
4: Through the song? Yeah, it does make me feel that way.
0: Yeah. The lyrics are obviously personal. It's about something very personal. But what kind of audience reaction do you get to this song?
4: They absolutely love it. I've had really positive responses after I've done this song. You know, people come up after, it's usually after the show when I'm saying hi to everybody. And, you know, somebody will come up and say, thanks so much for doing that song. I have a brother like that too, or that sort of thing, you know.
0: Yeah. Yeah, it's interesting how something that, you know, so personal, it can end up being so universal.
4: Yeah. Because I always wanted to be able to write songs that for myself, but also that other people, really everybody, could relate, respond to.
0: Here's Lucinda Williams on World Cafe, Little Angel, Little Brother.

0: On World Cafe, Little Angel, Little Brother from Lucinda Williams' 1992 album, Sweet Old World. I'm Raina Duras. You're listening to World Cafe's Backtracking, where we give an artist a bunch of prompts and they choose a song from their discography to answer those prompts. And that song was the answer to the song that takes me back to childhood. We've looked back, and now let's kind of look at right now. You have a brand new album called World's Gone Wrong. It's out. And that title, I think, is a sentiment that probably a lot of people at this moment, unfortunately, would probably agree with. Yeah. But I do love that the title track, it doesn't feel like you're just like throwing your hands up being like, that's it. Right. The world's terrible and yeah. I'm out. It's got resilience. Like there's resilience.
1: Thank
0: there.
1: You for saying that, because not everybody's picking up on that really? Part of it. Yeah. The responses have been different and interesting.
0: See, I feel like when I listened to the lyrics, I was, because when I first saw the title, I was like, okay, let's right. see how this
1: we
0: goes.
1: Know and the then world's gone wrong. You
0: yeah.
1: know.
0: But the lyrics are, you know, after listening to it, I was like, okay, maybe I can handle it.
1: Yeah. You know? Well, and the lyrics take, I like to sometimes put characters in the songs who are, you know, just everyday people going through this experience, you know. It's yeah. almost a love song as much as anything.
0: Yeah.
1: You know.
0: How did making this album help you personally work through, you yeah. know, everything that you see going on around you that might be having you feeling that the world's going wrong?
1: It's great to have. I mean, that's why I write songs, is to help me get through things. And, you know, I was hoping that it would help bring people together maybe a little. And, you know, it's okay to be angry. You need to be, you know, you need to be responding to things like the ice situation and all of that. I have a hard time not getting really wound up about a lot of this stuff.
0: Oh, sure.
1: You know, and I was wondering at the time when I was working on these, where is that energy that used to be out there? You know, during a certain era, which I was involved in back then, you know, but now I'm not seeing it. And then I started to see a little signs of it started popping up, like the protest in Portland. Trump said it was a literal burning hellhole. So, and we were in Portland during a lot of that, you know, and the city was anything but a burning hellhole. There were still, you know, great people there going about their daily lives. And, you know, I talked to one guy and he said, I don't know what Trump's talking about. He says, I'm living my life day to day like I always have, going to the post office. I go to the grocery store. I go home. I have a regular day. We did it. We had a show while we were there, and I walked on stage and said, okay, I came armed and loaded. And then I started singing all those topical songs, and the audience loved them.
0: We're going to listen to The World's Gone Wrong. This is Lucinda Williams on World Cafe.

0: That was Lucinda Williams, The World's Gone Wrong, from her new album, World's Gone Wrong. It is out now. Lucinda Williams has been my guest today for Backtracking on The World Cafe. Lucinda, thank you so much for being here and taking the time and inviting us into your bar.
1: Thank you for being here. Thanks so much for having me. I love World Cafe. I've been a big supporter for a long time.
0: It's always a pleasure, and you are always welcome. Please come back.
1: Thank you.
0: I'm Rena Duras, back in a moment with more World Cafe.
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0: Before that quick break, you heard Backtracking with Lucinda Williams here on World Cafe. 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It's such a cool spot. It is so cozy. It is so country. Again, youtube.com/worldcafe. Lucinda Williams is out on tour with Bob Dylan right now, and she's also one of America's best loved songwriters. For the rest of the hour, you will hear other artists covering Lucinda's songs, beginning with this one, a cover that earned Lucinda her first Grammy Award for Best Country Song in 1994, Mary Chapin Carpenter, Passionate Kisses.

Somebody Lucinda Williams deeply admired and who admired her right back. That is Tom Petty and the Heartbreakers with their take on Lucinda Williams' Change the Locks. On World Cafe, you're hearing some of the many artists Lucinda Williams has influenced covering her songs. Next up, Robert Plant and Alison Krauss and their duet version of Can't Let Go.

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1: Harry Styles is one of the biggest pop stars in the world. He tours stadiums and he sells them out. Lots and lots of people go and see him perform. But his latest album was inspired by seeing another band perform. Listening to this Harry Styles song, can you guess what band that was? No more tricks up my sleeve, you'll hear that coming up this hour, and I'll tell you whose live show influenced that sound. Plus, you'll hear music from Joby Riccio. But now I'm 23. My friends moved to new cities, and lately life has been a buzzkill. Monrovia. Love me now. Hold me down. And Noah Kahan. All those tunes and lots more on the way. I'm Raina Duris, and this is World Cafe. In the meantime, another British act that can fill stadiums all over the planet, you may know them. They're called Coldplay, and this is Fix You.

Hey, how's it going? I'm Raina Duris. This is World Cafe. Have you ever seen LCD Sound System play live? In case you haven't, it's a real experience. The band members kind of work like a machine. They're completely in the zone. And frontman James Murphy wanders around the stage, enthralled with the music while he sings. In the recent words of Harry Styles, "It's so joyous when you're watching them be so immersed in it." Harry says when he saw LCD live, he thought, "Oh, that's how I want to feel when I'm on stage." And that led to the kind of music he ended up making on his latest album, Kiss All the Time, Disco Occasionally. I'll play you some LCD Sound System right after this so you can compare. This is Harry Styles, Aperture.

0: 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That is Talking Heads. Before that, One Touch from LCD Sound System. 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
2: In Juneau, Alaska.

It's live from the archives. I'm Raina Duras, and you are about to be treated to a couple of exclusive live recordings from the World Cafe archives. But first, here's a question for you. How many people named Jennifer have you known in your life? Probably at least one, maybe even two or three. But I'm going to guess that Mike Doty has you beat. The Soul Coughing frontman came by the studio back in 2008 to perform this solo track. It's about a lot of Jennifers, 27 Jennifers, to be exact. It's Mike Doty, live for World Cafe.

Kaiser Chiefs, I Predict a Riot. And before that, Mike Doty, 27 Jennifers. Both of those songs recorded live for World Cafe. That was your Live from the Archives for today. Music from Noah Kahan now, The Great Divide.

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0: This is World Cafe. I'm Raina Duras. And it can be tricky to write protest music that doesn't sound, you know, kind of trite or cliche. It takes a special kind of talent to write a song that packs a punch, but is also just a great song. Thankfully, right when we need it, Monrovia is writing folk music that really meets the moment. This song is uplifting, but not saccharine. It's biting, it's realistic, but still sounds like a kind of unifying battle cry. This is Monrovia with Heavy Foot on World Cafe. Do you-

0: That is a new one from Kings of Leon. It's called To Space. And that brings us to the end of this edition of World Cafe. Thank you so much for letting me play you some tunes today. It's always fun to bring you some records and hang out. And if you want to keep hanging out, you can follow us on social media at World Cafe. You can also follow me at Rahrah Raina, R-A-H-R-A-H-R-A-I-N-A. Thank you as well to our affiliates all across the country who bring you this show. We produce it at WXPN at the University of Pennsylvania in Philadelphia. My name is Raina Duras. 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

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Coming up in this hour, we've got music from Cheryl Bear, Kaylee Jade, Brandon Solomon, Brent Thomas Dibo, Diet, and much more. Stay with us.

I'm Alexis Salih. Let's explore the Indigenous sounds and stories with Indigify. Raven Gunadukta and Shoshona Kish of the band Digging Roots are a dynamic husband and wife team. 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From the album For the Light, this is Digging Roots with Sunshine.

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1: When I approach a new project, I frequently start off by saying, my intention is to honor you. My intention is when we create a photograph, when we create an image together or a project, when you look at that image, I want you to feel good about yourself. I want you to feel like you're representing yourself and your family and your people in a good way. I'm very mindful of angles, of lighting. All these different nuances that go into creating an image really can change our perception of somebody. And so it just goes back to that honoring. And regardless of, you know, where I am, regardless of socioeconomic status, regardless of some of the tools that I have, there are times that I'm very fortunate to work with very expensive tools. And there are times that I don't have them and there's no budget for it. But that doesn't mean I can't lead with that intention of wanting to honor somebody. And I'm very careful with that. I'm very mindful of that.
0: 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I hope you enjoyed that clip into our new podcast. Check it out and let us know what you think. Before that, we heard music from Kaylee Jade with Years Ago off her EP Years Ago. Hey Cousin from Cheryl Bear. And we opened with Sunshine from Digging Roots. That's off their 2014 album For the Light. Now this is Brandon Solomon with Reservation Line.

0: From Kaylee Cardinal, that's The Devil is a Blue-Eyed Man. Before that, Brent Thomas Dibo with Crying Over You. Walk Away from Brandy Vezina. And Brandon Solomon with Reservation Line. We've got more music coming up. 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
2: Shaw.
1: That means mountain, and here is a sentence. 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
3: 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He is from the Hunakawu, the people of Huna, and was a contributing elder and speaker at many language immersion gatherings in Glacier Bay, Yakutat, and Juneau. He attended boarding school in Shkakwe and attended Gonzaga University.
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Thanks for staying with us, or if you're just tuning in, welcome to the show. From Dayette, this is We're Still Here.

Music there from Coalition with Cry. Charlie Laurie with Go Wild. From the album Long Time Leaving, we heard The Slaughter from Krista Couture. And We're Still Here from Diet. Now this is Good Morning Helen with Beyond the Pines.

The Halusa Nation. The human beings. The people. See the spiritual in the natural through sense and feeling. Everything is related. All the things of earth and in the sky have spirit. Everything is sacred. Confronted by the alien nation, the subjects and the citizens see the material religions through trauma and numb. Nothing is related. All the things of the earth and in the sky have energy to be exploited. Even themselves, mining their spirits into souls sold. Into nothing is sacred, not even their self. The Ally Nation, Alien Nation.

A Tribe Called Red featuring John Trudell, Lito Pimenta, and Tanya Tagak with Ally Nation, off the album We Are the Hallucination. Before that, Yippie from Cherokee Rose, and Beyond the Pines from Good Morning Helen. 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

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Yo, what up? This Killer Priest. One time for your mind, Wu-Tang Clan. We vibing out to KXLL, Excellent Radio in Juneau, Alaska. Jam.

0: You said a man is not a necessity, a man is a luxury, like dessert.
1: Yeah. A man is absolutely not necessity.
0: Did you mean that to sound mean and bitter?
1: Oh, not at all. I adore dessert. I love men. I think men are the coolest. But you don't really need them to live. My mom said to me, you know, sweetheart, one day you should settle down and marry a rich man. And I said, Mom, I am a rich man.

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I get on my hopes, solo biking in Central Park. Closing my half eyes and riddle. 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
1: Wait, you changed your name to
0: McLovin? McLovin? What kind of a stupid name is that, Fogel? What, are you trying to be an Irish R&B singer?

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0: The last winter with family, I ain't been running so long. I hope I still fit in with y'all. Out here trying to get it. Kids grow a mile a minute. Money don't buy experience. Can't dig in your pocket for it. I wanna be there for the wrong. I wanna let it go, but it's gone. I buried my mom last year, and I'm gonna be here with a song. But the hope when you heal, make it strong. I wanna raise my kids via phone. And I love my niece, my nephew, just like they a seed of my own. And my life in the speed of my own. Still reciting, I speak through the poems. I'm so grateful I kept my composure. And do remember the things that I told you. You can't dwell, that'll make it a phobia. We can still conquer the culture. We gon' fight, that don't mean that it's over. You're the angel looking over my shoulder.
1: Let go. Free your mind, live your life, feed your soul.

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A man or beast, I take a handful of each. Now I'm roaming the streets, head low, headphone full of beats. Get low, then my face gets known, but I never get low, ain't known to police. Cause I roll with the weeks and lunches, jabs, uppercuts and punches. Dunce cat for the weeks and dunces, I can make peas in hundreds, tens in thousands. Men move mountains, next day same men move ounces. All cash, no checks and bounces. These are my surroundings, and I keep composure. No luck like three leaf clover. What you gonna do when it's all over? What you gonna do when they don't phone ya? What you gonna do when they don't hold ya? What you gonna do when you can't sleep and your eyes go weak and you can't stay sober? Your bed's my sofa, your son's my soldier, just like I told ya.

This summer, Perseverance Theater invites students ages 12 to 18 to dive into the world of theater at STAR 2026 with intensives in acting, musical theater, directing, playwriting, technical theater, and devised theater. 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